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1: Right from the start, you were a thief, you stole my heart. 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